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0: Hit us up, 877-817-2888. If you got something you want to hear, shout-outs, requests, whatever you need. Coming up, got that Kehlani folded on the way, man. I love Kehlani. Shout-out to her, man. She's having a crazy year run. But, yo, speaking of craziness, I don't know if you were able to see the verses last week, James.
1: Oh, yeah. One of my favorite ones. The game's still drunk.
0: The game is still intoxicated, all right? Shout-out to Chuck. Let's do this new YG, who definitely took the W, by the way. With Pusha T, it's OMG. It's on the Bootleg Kev Show.
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4: 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Oh, my God.

0: It's the Bootleg Cap Show. We in the People's Mix right now, man. That's James Andre Jefferson Jr.
1: What a do, boom.
0: Coming up, we got to talk about it, man. Chris Brown might be missing some of this tour with Usher. We're going to tell you why in a little bit. All right, first things first, though. New R&B vibes. Shout out to Sid. It's called Callin'. It's on the Bootleg Cap Show.

0: The Bootleg Cap Show, we got that no cap news coming up, man. James finds the craziest stories in the world. We break them down. What you got?
1: Taco Bell can't stay out the news. At first, everyone thought they caused everything with everybody's belly burning and the toilets breaking and whatnot. But they burning something else because one of the employees got a little argument.
0: More on that up next. Keep it locked.
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0: Hemisphere. 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
1: Whoa, whoa, whoa, whoa, whoa, whoa.
0: Mr. Him is here.
1: Whoa, whoa, whoa, whoa, whoa, whoa.
0: Mr. Him.
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1: 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Even this guy offset Mariah's.

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2: 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Back right now.
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0: Club. Hello, who's this?
1: This is Stephanie from Richmond, Virginia.
0: Hey, hey Stephanie. Good morning.
1: Good morning.
0: How you
1: DJ Envy, Charlamagne God. I'm good.
2: How are you?
0: Oh, you go for your chest, mama.
1: All right. Well, my son and I were at the car show on Saturday.
0: Okay.
1: So I wanted to shout you out, DJ Envy. We had a good old time. He's 9.
0: All right.
1: We drove down from Richmond. He got his backpack full of school supplies. He rode the rides. He took pictures with the cars and inside the cars. He had a great time.
0: That's dope. Did he see Destiny Spurlock? I know you're from Richmond.
1: He did. And he took a picture with her and got an autograph. I posted it on social media.
0: That's so dope.
1: And before you hang up on me, I want to give him a shout out because we're on our summer road trip right now.
0: Oh, okay. Well, I'm glad y'all had a good time. That's what we do it for. I'm glad you got your backpack. That's what we do it for. The fact that he had an amazing time, he got to see his favorite cars and his favorite things, I love it.
1: Yes, he had a wonderful time.
0: Thank
1: Can
0: you
1: I give him a shout-out?
0: Of course.
1: All right. So, shout-out to you, my amazing son, Stephon Jackson. I just wanted to tell you that I love you. Always remember that the sky is not the limit. You can do anything that you put your mind to and never forget that. But what God has planned for you will always be greater than anything you could ever imagine.
2: That's right.
0: That's right.
1: Have fun on our road trip this morning. And for the rest of the week, we're living it up. And shout out to me for being a dope mom.
2: Where y'all going?
0: Shout out
2: Where
0: to
2: y'all
0: you.
2: Driving? Just up and down the East Coast?
1: I'm in Charlotte right now.
2: Okay.
1: He likes Grey Wolf Lodge, so we're going to make a few stops. We've been to like 4, so we're just checking them off the list. I can't tell y'all where else we're going. But it's a good time.
0: Okay.
1: We like to travel, and it's usually just he and I, so.
0: Well, enjoy. Have a good time.
2: Nice
0: I'm going
2: to
0: be safe.
1: Thank you. All y'all
0: right,
1: have a good Tuesday.
0: You too now.
2: On Instagram, Durant the Passport just told me to ask Envy who cut them sleeves on that Knicks tee looking like Fred Flintstone. Let me see.
0: I cut them myself this morning. They were a little too long. I tried to cut them.
2: The hell is wrong with you, boy?
0: I tried to cut them this morning. Look, when you're running late, you run late. It's either cut them the right way or you'll run late.
2: I didn't know sleeves could be too long.
0: Yeah, it was too long. It was past my elbow, like way too long.
2: On a t-shirt?
0: Yeah, they make them too long sometimes.
2: That must be in the Dominican. You got that from Washington Heights?
0: Pretty much. Hello, who's this?
3: Hey, this is Michelle.
0: Hey, good morning. Get it off your chest, mama.
3: Hey, is Jess there?
2: No. She'll be here soon. She's running late.
3: Why y'all say it so rude?
2: Why would that? Why you being with that mean? Why is the truth mean? You asked us a question. We said no.
3: Well, it wasn't like everybody just unisonly said no.
2: You asked the question to the room.
3: Anyways, good morning, ladies. Lauren, Mimi, Jess.
2: Ain't no ladies in here.
4: Good morning.
2: Mimi's on Zoom. But yeah,
4: I can hear you. Good morning.
3: They can still hear me. Crybaby Shyla, hush.
2: No. This place gets on my goddamn nerve.
3: Anyways, good morning, our favorite Dominican, Envy. How y'all doing?
0: I'm not Dominican, but I'm doing great. Talk to us.
2: He's definitely Dominican.
3: No, but I started to get off my chest. My name is Michelle. I'm from Houston, Texas, period.
0: Mm-hmm.
3: But I just want to put out my cash app. Is that okay?
2: Wait a minute now. First of all, you ain't even give us no story, no nothing.
3: Well,
2: you're just going to throw your cash
0: right
2: app out there.
0: She get right to it.
3: Go into that.
2: Give us a no. You got to lead with that. You lead with that, then give the cash app.
3: Oh, well, sorry. This is my first time calling. I didn't know the proper way.
2: Yes, ma'am.
3: But I did just wanted to tell you guys that about 3 months ago, I did lose my car. It was in a wreck or whatever. And I do like DoorDash, Uber, and Lyft. So I am just trying to, I'm not asking for thousands, but I'm just trying to raise $200 so I can get another rental car so I can just get back out here and get back to working.
0: Hey.
3: So then my plan, you know, is to save the more bigger $1,000 or $2,000 to put down on a car or whatever. But I just want to see if anybody is able to help me right now. I know that everybody's going through a hard time with the economy and everything, but you said, okay, if I go ahead and do that.
0: Go ahead, mama.
2: It is, but I'm telling you right now, to me personally, that story worth about $20.
0: That's all she needs. She needs $200.
2: I know.
0: So both people get $20 CBI.
2: I know.
0: Yeah, give me a cash app, mama.
3: Okay, if everybody does $1, look, okay? But no, if you do want to help me, like I said, do that just so I can get out here and get back to work. Nobody, you know, likes a begging ass person. But my cash app is Love, L-O-V-E, Michelay, M-I-S-H-A-L-A-Y.
2: M-I-S-H-A-L-A-Y?
0: Yeah, M-I-C-A-S. Yes. It's like Mike Shayla.
3: No, M-I-S,
2: boy.
3: H-A-L-A-Y. It's Michelle.
0: Okay.
2: Yeah, I keep thinking about the singer.
0: But thank you, mama.
3: Something in my heart. Y'all want me to sing?
2: No. Yes, I do. Actually, I do. Oh, for $200. I actually do want a little tune. I do. I would love it. Yes, I would, actually.
3: Where are my skimming at?
2: Hey.
0: Oh my goodness.
2: Let's go. Michelle Gaines.
3: Yeah, that's me.
2: All right, Michelle.
0: I was gonna give you 20, but
2: what you mean? It says Michelle on your thing.
3: Look, I'm supposed to have an accent mark over the last E. My mama was a little crazy, but it's
0: Michelle.
3: It's pronounced
0: Michelle. All right,
2: Michelle. All right,
0: I was going to give you 20 until you started singing. Now I'm going to give you 19.
3: Oh my God, stop playing with me. Anyways, I can appreciate y'all, and I hope y'all have a good morning.
0: You too,
3: and a good
0: mama.
3: Rest of the week. I can't believe I got through. This my first time calling.
2: Now listen, I sent something just now, and it said warning scam alert.
0: Oh boy. Get it off your chest.
2: I'm just telling you, it said this looks like a scam. If you continue, we won't be able to refund you. Here's what you can do. Am I lying?
0: Nope.
2: That's what it says.
0: 105 on call.
2: Stop talking to this person. They'll probably keep trying to convince you to send the payment. Ignore them. Cancel the payment, even if you're unsure.
0: That was it?
2: That's what it says.
0: Oh, my goodness.
2: Michelle A.
0: Call us up. It's The Breakfast Club. Good morning.
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8: Well, a couple of accidents this morning. 65 southbound, stop and go from the north, split to Michigan Street, that crash on the exit ramp. And 70 westbound, an accident on the exit ramp to Reagan Parkway. 70 westbound backed up between Keystone and the north split. And Madison Avenue is down to one lane in both directions, north of 70 to Pleasant Run Parkway with construction.
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3: Forecast for Indianapolis Tuesday. Partly sunny skies. Highs in the mid-80s. Partly cloudy tonight. The low down to 62. Sunny skies on tap Wednesday. High of 84. Thursday, more sunshine. Highs into the upper 80s. 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

0: All in it, yeah, I'm talking about in it. Yeah. Yes, yes. All in it, yeah, I'm talking about in it. All in it. All in it, yeah, I'm talking about in it. All in it.
1: Let's go.

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0: what y'all been waiting for.
1: You're tapped in the Way Up with Angela Yee.
2: All right, it's Way Up with Angela Yee. Oh, look who's back in the building.
3: Oh, no.
2: What's up? Show tonight.
4: I do have a show tonight. Thank you for bringing it up.
2: Comedy, that is.
4: Comedy show. What else would it be?
2: I don't know. People maybe never, this is their first time tuning in.
4: They're right.
2: Yeah.
4: I'm a comedian.
2: They follow you on Threads, perhaps, but just know the views expressed on his Threads do not represent necessarily the views up here. And it's NSFW sometimes, not safe for work. But today we have some special guests joining us. So there's a show called Indie Bosses. You can watch the first episode on YouTube. Kim Osorio, who is a journalist, she's guest hosted up here a number of times, but she's also executive produced shows like Love and Hip Hop and Black Ink and Growing Up Hip Hop and The Impact. Her and Yandy Smith are producing this show. It's called Indie Bosses, and Coach Trina Williams from Indianapolis is going to be joining us. They'll be talking about the concept of the show, how this all happened. I'm going to slide in some Love and Hip Hop things, you know, as well, but it should be pretty interesting. Now, let's shine a light when we come back. 800-292-5150. Call us up. Let us know who you want to shine a light on.

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0: Spreading love to those who are doing greatness.
1: Shine a light on them. Shine a light on them.
0: It's time to shine a light on them.
2: Yo, what's up? It's Way Up with Angela Yee, and I'm here with my good friend, comedian Akeem Woods. And
3: you know, oh, no.
2: We love spreading positivity and shining a light.
3: Mm-hmm.
2: And today we want to shine a light on a streamer from Philadelphia. He's a community activist, Humble Zay. Now, he finished a nearly 3,000-mile walk. I'm happy when I do 3,000 steps.
3: Uh-huh.
2: From Philadelphia to California.
3: Ooh.
2: His real name is Isaiah Thomas, and he completed his 124-day cross-country journey yesterday. Here's what he had to say.
4: 3,000 miles! What they gonna say now? The doubters, the haters. What they gonna say now? We ain't quit. We ain't take a ride. When times got hard, we kept pushing. We fought through the pain each and every day. Mountains, the deserts, wildlife. It's nothing that we can't do.
2: All right. Well, he did have issues while he was out there walking. He got hit by a car at one point.
3: Oh, no.
2: Yeah, and had to go to the hospital. But he did say that he wants us to inspire others. He wants people to help him raise money to build a trade school for kids. His GoFundMe page has raised over $154,000 in donations. The goal was $200,000, and that's going to be used to create Humble University and the Humble Summer Camp that will provide access to trade certification and skills to high school graduates.
3: Good
2: See?
3: For him.
2: Positive things. Now, Jay, who do you want to shine a light on?
5: My brother John out there in Kentucky. I just want to shine a light on him because I'm, you know, proud of him. And congratulate him and shine a light on him for launching his new game that him and my sister started.
2: Oh, okay.
5: About a year ago. But then, unfortunately, my sister passed and the concept kind of went away. He revamped it. He finished the game and, you know, he built the website and dedicated it to her and all of that type of stuff. And, you know, it's been doing well. And you know, my sister was really into, like, family and dance. Mm-hmm. And all of that, so they had created a game that was for that.
2: What is the name of the game for people listening so they can go and check it out?
5: Oh, the game is called Dance Battle. It's a party game. You know, the website, dancebattle.shop, and then it's Dance Battle on TikTok.
2: All right, I'm looking for it right now, so I'm on there. Oh, this is cute. Okay.
5: Okay.
2: Yeah. Okay. Well, I love that. Well, shout out to him and rest in peace to your sister and your family. My condolences. I know that's not easy for you either, but I know that she's looking down from heaven. Like, I can't believe this came to fruition.
5: Yes. Yeah. I appreciate it. Thank you.
2: All right. Take care.
5: All right. You too.
2: That was Shine a Light, 800-292-5150, just in case you couldn't get through. And when we come back, man, yesterday a judge ruled there is enough evidence, and I have to say there is more than enough evidence, to put David on trial in the killing and dismemberment of Celeste Rivas Hernandez. She was only 14 years old. All right, it's Way Up.
0: I said, listen. Coming up next, Angela spills the yeetie.
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1: 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We up with Angela Yee is on.

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1: They say it's truth in the rumors.
2: From industry shade to all the gossip. Angela's spilling that yee tea.
0: All right, it's Way Up with Angela Yee. I'm here with Akeem Woods.
3: Oh, no.
4: What's up?
0: And just for context, what we're about to talk about is very disturbing, and this is all with this case against David. He has to stand trial in the killing of 14-year-old Celeste Rivas Hernandez, and I've been following this story. It's really awful.
5: Tragic.
0: The details that we're finding out. The preliminary hearing started last week, and so a judge has ruled there is enough evidence to put him on trial for the killing and the dismemberment of 14-year-old Celeste Rivas Hernandez. Now, what they are saying is that she threatened him just one day before prosecutors are saying that he murdered her. There's messages asking him about why he wanted to remain friends with this woman, Asia, who was a former friend of his. She got furious when she learned that Asia had been to his house in Hollywood Hills. She also threatened to tell her father about him, to mutilate him and end his career and life. But understand that she was only 14 years old and he had been grooming her since she was 11 years old.
5: Oh. That's
0: right,
5: terrifying.
0: So he's going to stand trial for murder, continuous sex abuse, and mutilation of a corpse in her killing. Now, here is...
5: I hope he gets locked up.
0: Listen, I mean, this is a wild case, and of course he should stand trial for this because I feel like there's so much evidence on what happened. He's also accused of sexually abusing her, dismembering her, and hiding her remains in the front trunk of his Tesla. Now, his defense attorneys are trying to imply that she harmed herself. And here is the family's attorney on the prosecutor's side, Patrick Steinfeld, speaking to reporters after the judge did rule that probable cause supports the three charges against David.
6: The defense attorneys made allegations that didn't have any evidentiary basis, including the assertion that Celeste may have committed suicide or that Celeste was violent. It seems that the defense attorneys are stopping at nothing in an attempt to discredit the prosecution's evidence.
5: Some people do anything for money because you couldn't pay me to be a defense attorney in that case. That's insane.
0: Yeah, the defense is trying to argue that she either took her own life or that he acted in self-defense. That's what they're trying to set this up for.
5: That's insane.
0: But yeah, there's been a lot of things, a lot of lies that have been told here. The fact that he was like this huge artist and that it's taken this long for them to actually even charge him with anything has been insane. But we are watching what's happening in that situation. All right, LeBron James. According to reports, he's pondering perhaps living in New York City while playing for the Philadelphia 76ers and commuting by helicopter for practices and games.
5: The Amtrak takes an hour.
0: A helicopter takes way less time than that.
5: Yeah,
0: you know, when I used to work at Sirius, Howard Stern used to take a helicopter to work.
5: Really?
0: From the Hamptons.
5: I guess when you got it like that, you take a helicopter. I don't know. I thought a train ride wasn't that bad, but I guess I don't have helicopter money.
0: But I do think if you're going to be playing in Philly, you should live there.
5: I 1,000% agree.
0: You know, just because you got to be part of the fabric
5: of the place.
0: Of whatever place.
5: I think it's disrespectful to Philly
0: that you're living in. Okay, well, that is your Yee Tea. When we come back, we have About Last Night, where we'll discuss what we had going on last night. I'm doing this whole purging in my home, but I'll talk about that. It's Way Up.
7: Pull up. Frank. Headshot. Frank. Sit down. Frank. Stand up. Frank. 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Frank. 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Frank. 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

0: Headshot.
1: Frank.
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1: Frank.
0: Stand up.
1: Frank.
0: Pass out.
1: Frank.
0: Wake up.
1: Frank.
0: Faded.
1: Frank.
0: Faded.
1: Frank.
2: Okay. Now open your mind up and listen to me, Kendrick. I'm in your conscience. If you do not hear me, then you will be history, Kendrick. I know that you're nauseous right now, and I'm hoping to lead you to victory, Kendrick.

0: So, about last night. Here's how it went down.
1: Yo, it's Way Up at Angela Yee. It's me and Akeem Woods.
2: Oh, no.
3: What's up?
1: About last night. What were you doing last night?
3: What was I doing last night?
2: Oh, my friend was in town. My friend Carmen. Shout out to Carmen Morales. Really funny comedian. Mm-hmm. She was in town, and we got breakfast. We were hanging out. We just had a bunch of fun. I worked out and did boring stuff like that. And like,
1: what's your workout consist of?
2: Yesterday, I ran 3 miles.
1: Oh, that's nice.
2: Mm-hmm. In 25 minutes. 8-minute miles.
1: Okay. All right. Well, yesterday, I'm also lightweight a babysitter. And here's what I realize about when I'm watching kids today. They're always like on their phones or on their iPads.
2: Yeah. That's what Toy Story 5 was about. Whatever the Toy Story movie.
1: Oh my gosh, it's so true. So I was trying to like figure out things to make sure that you're like doing other stuff. So I went to an art store. We got like a sketch pad and markers and stuff like that, but also some stuff to be able to make jewelry and things like that.
2: Yeah.
1: Just to keep this little girl
2: make a little
1: from
2: lemonade
1: in front of the TV.
2: Stand. Oh, that's what you should do. You have go do a lemonade stand.
1: No, I don't think so. I don't know if that's like a New York thing to do. That feels more like when's the last time we've seen a lemonade stand?
2: Exactly, because everyone's on their iPads.
1: You want me to have her go outside and clean windshields of cars?
2: Like no.
1: That's a New York thing.
2: I think she should sell lemonade or muffins or something.
1: I don't know. For some reason, I don't think New Yorkers are nice enough to buy lemonade from children. I feel like that's more.
2: You're not wrong. Maybe that is just another thing. I grew up in
1: Florida,
2: so. I don't
1: know that's going to really happen.
2: Dan, do you think that's a thing that people do?
1: Yeah, no.
2: Okay. Well, I guess not.
1: When have you seen that?
2: In the South. I grew up in the South.
1: No, but I mean here in New York. Where have you seen
2: that? Oh, never.
1: So why would you suggest
2: because
1: that?
2: Because I think it needs to happen. Because, like you said, kids are inside on the laptops. What if they were outside selling lemonade?
1: Yeah, no, we're not going to do that. But anyway, the other thing that I was doing, you know, always preparing for this show, and we were talking about this earlier, Tom Cruise's daughter, Suri, has dropped his last name. And Brad Pitt, his kids have also got rid of his last name. And that's all legally. Now, Brad Pitt's kids, his 18-year-old daughter dropped his surname to just make it Jolie, and Tom Cruise's daughter, Suri Cruise, has gotten rid of his last name as well.
2: It feels like being born with a golden spoon and then giving it back.
1: No, because I'm going to say this. Both of their mothers are also actresses, right? Actors.
2: Okay.
1: But I will say this. When you don't get along with your dad and you have his last name, I can imagine not wanting to have that name anymore.
2: I get
1: when
2: that.
1: When you get 18
2: get that.
1: Years old and you're like, I don't really like this person.
2: I feel that. I can respect that.
1: Yeah. So I want to know what you guys think about that and what your experience has been. If perhaps you grew up and you had your father's last name, or it could be your mother's last name, and you wanted to change it, I want to know why. 800-292-5150. I know people who literally cannot stand their fathers and have been like, I gotta get rid of his name.
2: Yeah.
1: So I wanna know what your thoughts are on that. 800-292-5150. We're talking about changing your last name. As you get older, it might be something you wanna
2: do. I kept mine's Woods.
1: And listen, truthfully, there's moms who are like, I don't want my child to have their father's last name because he's a deadbeat. Or whatever the reason is. 800-292-5150. Call us up. Tell us your thoughts.
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25: 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All-Star Game MVP Cody Bellinger missed 4 to 6 weeks with a hamstring strain. The Yankees minus Bellinger got a win last night, 9-5 over the White Sox, closing within 2.5 games of Tampa Bay in the AL East. I'm Matt McCoy.
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1: Now I'm back at it. You vibing way up with Angela Yee.

0: Joaquin Woods.
1: We outside selling lemonade.
0: The Woods last name, was that your father's last name?
1: I don't know. I was adopted.
0: But Woods, like, whose last name is that?
1: Tiger.
0: No. Where did your last name Woods come from?
1: I don't know. I was adopted. I really don't know.
0: So it's just always been Woods your whole life, but on its own, no other relative in your...
1: Well, no, no. So my last name originally was Silva, and then when I was adopted, they made my last name my middle name, and I took my mom's last name.
0: Okay, so that's where it came from. It was adopted mother's last name. Okay. Yeah. Now, we're asking this because Tom Cruise's daughter, Suri, just got rid of his last name. And Brad Pitt and Angelina Jolie's daughter also dropped their surname in favor of Jolie. So we want to know what you think about changing your last name if you don't mess with the father, or if your mom is like, you're not going to have his last name. He doesn't do anything in your life. We want to know what your thoughts are. 800-292-5150. It's 95 degrees. I ain't got no... And no, I ain't got me. Let's go. I'm about to show my... love freak. How the... is that your man? Huh? If he right here with...

0: Got no, and no, ain't got me.
1: Let's go.
0: I'm about to show my bow. These love freak. How the f is that your man?
1: Huh?
0: If he right here with me,
1: ooh.
0: Friday night, hot as hell, and you know the
1: red
0: man.

0: most famous women in radio. We're talking about Angela Yee.
1: You're way up with Angela Yee.
2: Please believe that.
3: Yes, what's in a name? Well, a lot. Tom Cruise's daughter, Suri, dropped his last name. Mm-hmm. And Brad Pitt and Angelina Jolie's daughter legally dropped his surname as well. That's how much they don't F with their fathers.
4: We out here dropping names left and right.
3: Now, you have your adopted mother's last name.
4: I do.
3: What about the father?
4: Oh.
3: Oh, so she doesn't have, she's not married? Or she
4: no,
3: wasn't.
4: She wasn't. No,
3: okay,
4: no.
3: She wasn't. No. And listen, my last name is Yee. That was always a little tough because people would hear my name and then think I was going to be like fully Chinese.
4: Yeah.
3: Instead of just half when they would meet me. And before anybody knew what I looked like,
4: they
3: would be like, oh, some Chinese girl is coming.
4: And you're like, bam, black.
3: But we want to know what your thoughts are, because some people don't want to have their father's last name because he wasn't present or whatever situation they have. And there are some moms who are like, you are not going to have his last name. Mm-hmm. He didn't raise you. We didn't put him on the birth certificate. Sheree, have you changed your last name because you didn't associate with your dad?
5: So what about if it's your mom that never lived up to the hype?
3: Okay.
4: Ooh, tell me more.
3: Did you have her last name?
5: So long story short, I had my dad's name for as long as I thought, right? But my dad died when I was 6. I had a tumultuous upbringing with my mother. I'm never one of those people that moved out at age 16 to live life and finish school and everything. Well, I go to get my ID, I go to get my passport a couple years ago, and they're going back and they're looking at things and they're saying, wait a minute, your last name is not your last name. And I'm like, wait a minute, what? They're like, your dad, long story, my dad's name never appeared on my birth certificate. Only my mom's did. Mm-hmm. But my dad's name appeared on my social security card, hence yes. Why my last name was my dad's name. So whole to do, they end up telling me, everything is null and void in your dad's name. You have to go to using your mother's name. I had a whole emotional breakdown. I said, I've never been that person. I will never be that person. I do not want to be attached to this woman.
3: Wow.
5: I had to jump through 10 hoops to be able to carry my father's name because I never wanted to carry her name. Never.
3: Wow. She was that bad, huh?
4: That sucked. Well, I'm glad.
5: It was that bad.
4: I'm glad you got it sorted through. Was it expensive?
5: It was not, but it was emotionally expensive.
4: Of course.
3: Because being that you had this relationship with your mom, you didn't want her name represented with your name at all.
5: You got it.
3: Okay. Well, thank you for sharing that with us.
4: And I'm glad you got to take it.
5: Thank you. You guys have a wonderful day. Love
3: you too.
4: You too.
3: Hey, Kristen, how are you?
6: What's up, boo?
7: I'm good, Angela. Hi, Akeem. How you doing?
6: I'm good. Thanks for asking.
3: So we're asking about last names and what that represents to you and your family.
7: So I totally resonate with this. I have quite a few, half-siblings, and my older sibling, actually, she removed our father's last name. Because she completely was like, I'm not connected with this guy. He's been super selfish, manipulative, you name it. And I agree with her. And as I got out of college, I really was thinking about removing his name too, because when you're linked to a parent who's so selfish, you really don't want to be associated to that person at all. And my father is currently incarcerated now. And I'm like, yeah, I don't want nothing to do with him.
3: Yeah, because every time you have to write that last name or hear it, it just is like, ugh.
4: Did you get rid of it then?
7: No. Funny enough, my mom was assistant principal at my high school. So they always called me by her last name. But now everyone knows me as Thompson. So it's kind of hard to now change that when everyone knows me by that last name.
3: What about when you get married?
7: Oh, when I get married, it's gone.
3: Okay. It's a period of time.
7: Not a time. Let's claim it.
3: All right. Well, thank you for sharing with us.
4: Thanks for calling.
7: No, thank you. Absolutely. I have a good one.
4: You too.
3: And you can continue to call us up to weigh in on this topic about changing your last name, 800-292-5150. Because last word is going to be at the end of the show. But when we come back, of course, we have your Yee Tee. And this whole viral situation with the Usher Chris Brown concert. We'll tell you what the woman had to say, the one that he was like, she clearly don't want to be here.
4: Oh, I saw that clip. Yeah.
3: On the stage. But she's speaking out about what really went down. It's way up.

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0: freaking like no one has ever made you feel,
1: yeah. Yo, she about to blow the lid up off this pot.
2: Let's get it.
1: Oh, yeah. Angela spilling that Yee tea.
2: Come and get the tea.
3: All right, it's Way Up with Angela Yee. I'm here with Akeem Woods.
4: Oh, no.
3: And let's get into this Yee team. So this woman, Gabrielle Cheyenne, is definitely making the most of this moment from the Usher concert, Usher and Chris Brown concert, where she was removed from the stage. She was not feeling the whole serenade situation. Well, she did join TMZ Live yesterday, and here is what she had to say about not really feeling it.
5: You also don't know who you're going on stage for. Me solely, I went to the concert for Chris Brown. It's nothing against Usher. So, of course, it would have been a different reaction with Chris Brown. It wouldn't have been the stiffness or whatever the internet is portraying.
3: Yeah, so basically, as she has said, she wanted to be up there with Chris Brown. Yeah.
6: My thing is, like, you knew it was 50-50. So if you weren't going to be happy with both, with either, then you should have just not... one up there.
3: Yeah, and listen, not saying that you gotta do too much, but you could have, you know.
6: You should be happy. They're both mega superstars.
3: Shimmy, do a little shimmy.
6: They're both superstars.
3: But I will say this. Her reaction is the reason why everybody's talking about it. So in a way, when things don't happen the way they could have,
6: she
3: it
6: got her
3: helps.
6: 10 seconds of fame, and I'm happy for her.
3: All right, Macaulay Culkin has met with Disney, and they've been talking about doing another Home Alone.
6: Mm-hmm.
3: So according to reports, the studio is salivating over that potential return. Now, he was on The Town with Matthew Belloni, and here's what he had to say.
7: There was a very interesting sighting on the Disney lot. Macaulay Culkin was there, and he's talked about having an idea for a new Home Alone, and Disney is like salivating. They're offering him another movie, like he could do his own passion project if he would also do another Home Alone.
6: Am I allowed to say that sounds awful?
3: Well, you're allowed to say whatever you want. Last year, he did confirm that he was open to returning to his role in a new Home Alone movie. He told Variety, I wouldn't be completely allergic. It would have to be just right.
6: What's it going to be called? Home Alone again? Like,
3: well, his idea, you know, is that he's an adult and he gets locked out of the house. So he's raising a kid, working hard, not paying enough attention. The kid is kind of getting mad at him, and then he gets locked out and his son won't let him back in, and he's the one setting the traps for him.
6: Yeah, that sounds really, really dumb. Sorry if you're listening, Macaulay, but girl, that does not sound good.
3: All right, and Netflix has licensed the first four series of the Power franchise. So now you'll be able to see Power, Ghost, Raising Kanan, and Force. That's all going to launch on Netflix internationally. And the original Power will also come to Netflix. That's in November.
6: Netflix loves taking things once they become successful.
3: I mean, I guess it's the way to keep people on the app, right? That's the whole point of it. Keep people on the app. And listen, 50 Cent loves being able to make money.
6: Good for 50. I ain't mad at it.
3: Yeah, so. And at the end of the day, all these networks are repurposing, you know. Yeah, my dad loves Tubi. He loves watching old shows.
6: So, I love Tubi too. Sometimes you might see yourself in Tubi.
3: I think I've seen myself on Tubi as well.
6: You probably have.
3: All right, well, when we come back, Under the Radar, these are the stories that are not necessarily in the headlines. They are flying under the radar, but you definitely need to know about them. Remember when everybody was using the baby powder?
6: Yes, I do remember that. Yeah, because we was all getting like cancer.
3: Well, we're going to talk about the settlement that came for that. Now here's 50 Cent and the Game, Hate It or Love It.

0: News.
1: This is the news that relates to you. These stories are flying under the radar.
2: All right, it's way up with Angela Yee. I'm here with Akeem Woods.
3: Oh, no.
4: What up?
2: And we are still following what's going on in this Nolan Wells case, and we're definitely going to have some journalistic reports. But I do want to say there's new audio that has been obtained. There's a recording of a call that was made from a teen on a boat on Horn Island that was on the 4th of July. And that call was made 4 p.m. to a private towing company. And people are still trying to figure out what happened with Nolan Wells. If you guys know the full story, 18 years old. They said he stayed behind to hang out with a girl. But there's a lot of holes in the story. And
4: they can't find the girl who's supposed to be hanging out with.
2: He turned up dead, and everybody's trying to figure out what happened. He was reported missing. The body was found just off the island 2 days later. Well, in the recording, you hear some commotion, and then there's a CTOW dispatcher who picks up the phone, and somebody is saying, hey, we're at the west tip of Horn, and our bilge pump stopped working. We're sinking. Can y'all please come? The dispatcher is asking how far the water is coming up in the boat, and the teen says, it's coming up. We're just sinking. I don't know. We're going down, though. The dispatcher asks, is everyone on board in good health otherwise? And they respond, yes, everyone is on board. They give the coordinates. The dispatcher asks, do you guys want to get towed back? And the teenager says, I want to get this boat unsank and towed back. Yes. And there were about 7 people on board the boat, according to the phone call. They did not end up towing them because apparently the owner of the boat said they didn't need any help right now. But if something changes, he'll call me back. And that's when the call disconnected.
4: But did he say, it sounded like he never answered the question. He said everyone's on the boat. He didn't say we was all okay. He said we was all on the boat.
2: Yeah, so we're still getting all of the information and finding out what's going on. A lot of people are saying there's holes in the story. People are saying that Nolan Wells, now there's witnesses that are saying that he was drinking heavily. It's just interesting how, and Georgia Fort was saying this too, there's so many things. This has not been investigated thoroughly from the beginning like it should have been.
4: Yeah.
2: And that I think, is part of the issue that we're having. It feels like there's some type of cover-up.
4: It's also a red flag that now all the social media of the friends, they all disappeared. That's a red flag.
2: You know, and you know, his parents, Christine and Elmore Wonsley, said they do not believe that Nolan would have voluntarily separated from his group. So the investigation is still ongoing. They did do an independent autopsy, but everything was undetermined pending investigation. And unfortunately, when they did this autopsy, because it was an initial one, there was a lot of things, information they couldn't gather from it. All right, now Johnson & Johnson has offered $5.5 billion to settle these tens of thousands of lawsuits that said their baby powder and other talcum powder products caused ovarian cancer. And this is going to end a long-standing legal battle that has weighed on them for years. That settlement covers some 76,000 claims that represents nearly all remaining victims from this, including those consolidated in a federal court. The settlement is conditioned on, among other things, the express participation of at least 95% of the remaining claims. Now, the company denies that their products cause cancer, but they did stop selling it in U.S. and Canada in 2020.
4: Sounds like it causes cancer.
2: Well, people weren't going to buy it anyway, but they say it did lack scientific merit, and they do want to settle just to get closure from the situation.
4: Ooh, that's a big settlement. Get your money, ladies.
2: You know what they're saying? The allegations is that their talcum powder contained traces of asbestos, which causes mesothelioma. Girl. We've seen those commercials for mesothelioma.
4: Yes, we have. Late at night. You got girl, I got it.
2: I'm like, what is that? All right, well, we do have the Way Up Mix for you at the top of the hour. Plus, we have special guests joining us today, Boss Things Only. Indie Bosses, Kim Osario and Yandy Smith. Yes, that Yandy Smith from Love & Hip Hop. They are going to be producing this show. The first episode is on YouTube. Definitely some drama. Alongside Coach Trina Williams, who brought all these women together and pitched the idea to Yandy in Indianapolis. It's Way Up.
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10: Forecast for Indianapolis Tuesday, partly sunny skies, highs in the mid-80s, partly cloudy tonight, the low down to 62. Sunny skies on tap Wednesday, high of 84. Thursday, more sunshine, highs into the upper 80s. 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
15: 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Yeah.

0: Yes. We have Coach Trina Williams, the creator of the show Indie Bosses, alongside the producers Kim Osario and Yandy Smith joining us. We're going to talk about what it takes to pitch a show like this, these women bosses in Indianapolis, and also a little bit of Love and Hip Hop. It's Way Up.
1: She take my money when I'm in need. Yeah, she's a trifling friend indeed. Oh, she's a gold digger way over time.

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1: Now back. Yeah, she back at it. Bring it, bring in the Mac. We up with Angela Yee is on.

What's up? It's Way Up at Angela Yee. I'm here with Akeem Woods. We got your ET in just a few minutes. We'll be talking about Cardi B and her clarifying what she was actually meaning and saying on a new song snippet that she put out. It's Way Up.

0: 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Journalist Leon Naifa teams up with OnlyFans creator Gracie Cannon for a provocative exploration into the state of human connection. 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
1: Way up.
2: Just like to talk like they Angela Yee, like they Angela Yee.
1: Man, she's spilling it all. This is Yee T. Way up.
0: Yeah, it's Way Up at Angela Yee. It's me and Akeem Woods.
3: Oh, no.
4: What's up?
0: Let's get into this, Yee T. This is exciting. All right, so a new movie from Macro Film Studios and the Obama's Higher Ground, producing with Tasha Smith directing. I'm excited for Women Like Us, and this will be starring Whoopi Goldberg, Jennifer Lewis, Vanessa Williams,
4: Jennifer.
0: And Vivica A. Fox.
4: I love Jennifer Lewis so much.
0: Listen, all-star cast right there with Tasha Smith. That's amazing. Directing,
4: that sounds amazing, yeah.
0: Love it. All right, and Prince, his musical Purple Rain will be debuting on Broadway next year. Cannot wait for that. Y'all know I'm going to be all up in there.
4: Who's playing Prince?
0: So, they do have the official logline, Minneapolis, 1984, A New Era of Music Television. It'll be directed by Saheem Ali with a book by playwright and screenwriter Peter Duchan, choreography by Ebony Williams, Bobby Z, and Morris Hayes. So I guess you'll have to wait and see.
4: Okay, haven't announced it yet. All right.
0: You'll have to wait and see, sir. Okay. But, you know, they've been doing other productions, like, in other cities, so it's just coming to Broadway. That's how it always happens.
4: Nice.
0: All right, Cardi B has teased a new song, a summer anthem. Good, let's extend summer a little bit, please. Here's, we have a snippet of the song?
5: Yes, we do.
0: Yep.

0: A hoe never played with me once in this.
1: Okay, well, people were trying to say that they thought she was saying something about, quote unquote, deletus fetus, but she had to clarify.
2: I thought she was
1: gone,
2: too.
1: Okay, listen to this.
3: I know exactly what I said on that line. A can't trap me, I won't keep him. You can have a baby with a and sometimes think that because you have a baby with them, or you're gonna keep a baby, or you have a baby, or whatever the that is, that you will move the on, or you would just stay there taking. Nah.
1: She's saying she's not going to keep him as in,
2: as the man.
1: Like, he's not going to trap her.
2: I could see the confusion, though. Because
1: yeah,
2: it kind of works
1: I
2: both ways.
1: I can see why somebody could mistakenly think, but she's clarifying what she meant.
2: Good for her.
1: You know, Cardi loves kids, and we have seen that.
2: She does have a lot of them.
1: All right, now, Children of Blood and Bone. Get ready for that movie. Everybody's been talking about this. Based on Tomi Adeyemi's best-selling debut novel, Children of Blood and Bone is set in the West African-inspired mystical kingdom. And here is the trailer. It just came out today for that movie.
2: That sounds too creepy for me.
4: My daughter, you must not be afraid. Orisha was once a land where magic flowed through our people. You were born with a gift greater than you know. But those who feared our power took it away from us.
5: Your powers may be gone, but that does not change who you are.
1: All right.
2: Oh, okay.
1: And to add to the excitement, Thames is executive producing the soundtrack for the movie. Burner Boy is a music consultant.
2: That's going to be fire.
1: Yes. Here is Dina Prince Bythewood talking about that.
6: I want Thames to curate our soundtrack. I want her to EP. She's never done before. She's actually the first woman to executive produce a soundtrack at this level, which is
7: wow.
6: She put together an epic soundtrack. No skips whatsoever.
1: All right,
2: that's
1: now.
2: Amazing. Look at her.
1: Get it, girl.
2: Groundbreaking. Okay.
1: And iShowSpeed has bought a Miami warehouse, a content studio, for $11 million. He is going to use that again for content creation. 26,000 square feet near West Little River. And yeah, I mean, he had a huge, huge year. He had a partnership with FIFA.
2: Mm-hmm.
1: He performed at the tournament's closing ceremony, his single Champions, 32 million views. And then, of course, we saw his whole entire tour that he did. So what a year he had.
2: A year and was had.
1: All right. Well, that is your Yeetie. When we come back, we have Ask Yee. It's me and Akeem Woods. Any question you have, I'm here to give real advice. Akeem is here for that toxic advice that you love so much. It's way up.

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3: The accident on northbound Keystone Avenue after East 106th Street has cleared, but we have a crash on the northeast side, 96th Street at Allisonville Road. 465 westbound, a disabled vehicle on the exit ramp to Keystone. And East 71st Street still closed both ways, Johnson to Shadeland, with road work until the end of the month.
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27: difference. Forecast for Indianapolis Tuesday. Partly sunny skies, highs in the mid-80s. Partly cloudy tonight, the low down to 62. Sunny skies on tap Wednesday, high of 84. Thursday, more sunshine. Highs into the upper 80s. 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

0: Woods.
1: What's up, boo?
0: 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But it's time for Ask Ye, 800-292-5150. Call us up, ask us any question. We got you. 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If you need some help, we definitely are here for it. It's way up.

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1: Thought you should know.
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3: What's up? It's Way Up with Angela Yee. I'm here with Akeem Woods.
4: What up?
3: And it's time for Ask Yee. And today we have Josh on the line. His ex owes him $1,500. How should he get his money?
5: My ex-girlfriend, she borrowed money from me because she had got a car and she didn't have enough money on her credit card. So she used my credit card to, you know, make payments. But we broke up and she owes me $1,500.
6: Ooh.
5: She moved to Texas.
6: Okay.
5: I told her that, hey, I'm going to take you to court if we don't, you know, work on the payments again. She begged and pleaded with me, like, no, don't take me to court. I'm going to do it. I'm going to do it, like, on, like, the 15th of last month. Okay. The 15th of last month passed. I haven't seen no money yet.
3: Mm-hmm.
5: So now I'm stuck. I don't know if I should go to Texas and make a move and, you know, press up for my bread, or should I go the legal way? And I need that money. Times are hard.
3: I would go the legal way because that gives her the opportunity to still pay. I don't know if I would pay more money to fly out there. She probably thinks that you're going to let it slide.
6: Let me ask you a question. Do you have anything of hers?
5: No, I don't.
6: Dang, I was going to give you some toxic advice, but if you don't got nothing of hers.
3: To bribe her or something?
5: I don't have anything of hers.
6: No, to sell it.
3: Sell it. Well, if I were you, I would definitely pursue the legal channels. You know, she'll get the paperwork or send an email, like, just so you know, yes, I am going to pursue this judgment. I tried to work with you and you were unresponsive. I gave you the opportunity to do this. You didn't do it. So here's what has to happen now.
6: Just to be courteous, just if you want to be courteous, give her a 24-hour notice and be like, hey, you got 24 hours to send me some form of payment. If you don't send me any form of payment in the next 24 hours, I will have to take this to litigation. And then sue her.
5: Say less. I'm going to send her a text tonight because honestly, I need to get paid.
6: Yeah, yes. $1,500 is nothing to sneeze at. So,
3: and definitely do your research now.
5: And I drove the car.
3: And what you need to do to make that happen so that she knows you mean business.
6: Mm-hmm. And here's the toxic advice. Even if you can't afford a lawyer, you go to ChatGPT and have them type up something that seems legal because most people won't know the difference and send it and make it seem like it's from a lawyer.
5: Got you.
3: Okay. I don't know about that.
6: Nope, toxic advice. Take it.
3: Oh, my gosh. All right, well, good luck.
6: Good luck, bro.
5: Thank you, guys.
3: Favors for people. See how they act?
6: Mm-hmm.
3: All right, well, that Ask E was brought to you by Top Dog Law. You can call them up, too.
6: Mm-hmm.
3: You know?
6: Can I get $1,500, Angela?
3: Call them for any accident, big or small. You might have a small one.
6: Mm-hmm.
3: Go to topdoglaw.com. And when we come back, we have the Indie Bosses joining us. That's Coach Trina, my girl Yandy from Love & Hip Hop, but she's also executive producing this show, and Kim Osorio, who also is a producer for this show as well. They're going to talk about how it all came together. Episode 1 is out right now on YouTube, but what's going on? What makes a boss in Indianapolis? We'll tell you what these women are doing. It's amazing. It's Way Up.

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1: He has been called to an adventure. His heart aches to go. His family says no. He knows his destiny is out there. Wistfully, he scans the horizon. The breeze tussles his hair. Dusk is approaching. He watches the sun set. He watches two suns setting. In 1977, movies changed forever. And so did the hopes and dreams of a generation. All because of one man and his imagination. The cosmic clash of good against evil a long time ago in a galaxy far, far away. This is the story of that man and his dream. The people who made it happen and the people who did their very best to stop it dead. It was made on a shoestring and dumped into a handful of theaters. And then it changed the world. 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
1: What's up? It's Way Up with Angela Yee, and my girl is here with me today, Kim Osorio.
2: Hey, Ange.
1: And she's been working on this show, and she's been talking about it nonstop.
2: Yes, I have.
1: And you've been working on this with Yandy.
2: Yes.
1: You guys are producing together. Is it the first time you all produce together?
2: This is the first project that we're doing as producing partners with our production company. We teamed up with Coach Trina, who's on my left.
1: Coach Trina is here.
3: Yes.
1: Now, hey. Coach Trina, you are from Indiana?
3: Yes.
1: Talk to us about Indie Bosses.
3: I have helped over 250 people to become entrepreneurs in Indianapolis with over the last 3 years. And I just didn't want Indianapolis just to know, okay, about these bosses. I was like, when I got the vision, I was like, a reality show. Mm-hmm. I met Yandy. Yandy introduced me to Kim. And we just took off.
1: Okay, so when you talk about coaching and being a boss, what is it that you do that makes you an indie boss? Mm-hmm.
3: So I am a home care consultant coach. So what I do is help people open up their business. I decided to open up a home care agency. Mm-hmm. And then I start helping everybody else in Indianapolis to open up home care business.
1: Oh, wow.
3: And for me, just to see the financial wealth in our community change over single moms that worked in the field, but now they have their own company. Just the change that I've seen has just been a blessing. So when I started Indie Bosses, I wanted to make sure that I put a spotlight on the women that are changing the game in the community.
1: Right now, we're talking to Coach Trina Williams from Indie Bosses alongside Kim Osorio and Yandy Smith, who are executive producers on the reality show. There's already an episode, like a part one and a part two.
3: Yes.
1: Available on YouTube. And there's a trailer that's out right now. So the excitement is there. And what I love is as soon as I saw the first episode go up, it already had like over 20,000 views real fast.
3: Mm-hmm. Yes.
1: So it shows that there's excitement behind it. And it, so it's not picked up by a network yet, right?
3: No.
1: Now, Kim has produced on Love & Hip Hop, so has Yandy.
3: Mm-hmm.
1: As well as other shows like Growing Up Hip Hop, Black Ink.
2: Impact New York.
1: So many shows. But what we all know, when it comes to reality television, there's going to be some drama.
3: Ooh.
1: If my ex is out amongst us, is it okay for him to date somebody in that group, or is that forbidden? Because that is something on the show, right? My ex is not allowed to talk to anybody in the group, and he's saying I can date whoever I want because we're not together anymore. What are your thoughts about that?
3: I think that the person shouldn't talk to any other people in the group because it causes confusion.
1: Mm-hmm.
3: But when you have a person that just don't care, and he's in somebody's ear, and they enjoy the conversation, then that causes confusion in the group. But all women in a group should know, hey, this person is off limits, especially if you knew that he was dating somebody else. But some women don't care.
1: All right, Coach Trina Williams is here with us from Indie Bosses. You can watch that show on YouTube right now. We also have executive producers Kim Osorio and Yandy Smith here. And we have more when we come back because Yandy's done reality TV for quite some time, one of the creators of Love & Hip Hop. So we got questions. It's Way Up.

0: Way Up with Angela Yee.
1: Turn me on.
2: What's up is Way Up with Angela Yee, and we are talking to Coach Trina from Indie Bosses. Also, Yandy Smith is here and Kim Osario. They are executive producing this reality series. Yandy, we also know Love and Hip Hop is coming to an end.
3: Has it really?
2: Well, there's a documentary on the way about it ending.
3: I just saw a contract for me to be a part of that.
2: Oh, is that happening?
3: You know, I'm trying to figure out, you know, for me, it's always if the business is right, I'll be a part of it.
2: Okay.
3: It's kind of hard to do a documentary.
2: I was
3: going to
2: say, you were on
3: hip-hop.
2: It, and just so you know, I did interview on it.
3: You did?
2: Yes. And
3: how did it go?
2: It was fine. I mean, as a media person who's been covering it from the beginning, it's different for me than it is for you,
3: course,
2: who was a creator of the show.
3: Of course.
2: It's hard to do that without your involvement.
3: Absolutely. It's important for the story to be told from the beginning. I think it's important to really have the core cast a part of it. And there are so many life things that we touched that weren't touched on in reality TV yet. And I think it's important to explore those. Yes, we had the drama. Yes, we had all the craziness. But we also dealt with mass incarceration. We also dealt with, you know, women dealing with infertility issues, colorism. There were a lot of things that we attacked that were important conversations in this culture. So I hope that all of that is explored, and that's important to me.
2: We're talking to Yandy Smith about her relationship with Mandeecees, which had a lot of highs and lows. And listen, a lot of stuff happened on Love and Hip Hop, and I was saying this too as the journey started and where you ended up, because your relationship lasted damn near the whole entire, until the end.
3: Yeah,
2: until,
3: I mean, relationshiping. We're parents.
2: Okay, so. I thought you were about to say, we got back together.
3: We're still relationshiping.
2: Okay. And respectfully so, because what I do love is that what you and Mandeecees, you guys have always had a level of respect in how you even speak about each other when you're not in the room. No matter what's going on behind the scenes in real life with the two of you, there's certain lines and boundaries you don't cross, and that's not easy.
3: Mm-hmm. Especially with the camera in your face and you dealing with emotions and you dealing with a breakup. You know, it's hard. But I think that we knew ultimately there is a lot of love between us. We also knew that we have to show first and foremost respect to our children.
2: Yes, I knew it.
3: And his children that I didn't birth are my children, and I love them. So I would never purposely, in my right, you know, sometimes you lose your mind a little bit.
2: Yeah.
3: But in my right mind, I would never disrespect them. In times that it has happened, when I got into it, you know, with, you know, his children's mothers, I felt horrible.
2: Mm-hmm.
3: And it was so important for me to make it right behind the scenes. And I felt like, well, I'm going to make it right behind the scenes. Let me at least try to also make it right in front of the camera, because that's what real life is about. Even in this final chapter, if it is a final chapter, it's going to be important for me to leave the correct legacy behind, because we definitely took each other through there. It's been 21 years.
2: That's crazy.
3: 21 years.
2: Which is still a success. And I always want to stress that 21 years is for any relationship to have lasted like that. And I think part of what we learned from you, and like you said, getting along with his children's mother, you know, you have a blended family on there, but that's a great example to see, because emotions do get crazy, but then there's always the opportunity to say it's bigger than us.
3: Yeah.
2: And that's a great example for people out there who are going through something like that, to say they managed to fix it, you know, and it is bigger than us, and it does affect the kids to see something like
3: for
2: that happening.
3: For
2: so, well, thank you so much to Yandy Smith, to Kim Osario, and to Coach Trina Williams for joining us. You can watch that full interview on my YouTube channel, Way Up with Yee. You can also watch the first episode of Indie Bosses on YouTube right now. And when we come back, it's your show, so you have, of course, the last word.

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1: Here's the last word on Way Up with Angela Yee.
2: All right, it's Way Up with Angela Yee. I'm here with Akeem Woods.
3: Oh, no.
2: What's going on? Why is everybody panicking? I'm over here cutting a t-shirt up from John Laster, his Blap t-shirt.
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2: Yes, Blap shows you all the Black-owned businesses. 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
2: Sugar
4: 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And I know it's raining, and there's only 20 tickets left. 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But if you DM me right now, which is Akeem Woods, A-K-E-E-M, Woods, DM me on Instagram, the first two people to DM me, Angela's going to buy your tickets.
2: Yes, I'm going to buy your tickets. Blame it on the rain.
4: So you get two. So I get two free tickets. So if you DM me right now, I will send you two free tickets.
2: Okay. It's not really free. I'm like paying for it.
4: Well, it's not free. Angela's paying for it. But, you know.
2: Free for you.
4: Free for you, though.
2: But thank you to everybody who called in today. Thank you to Indie Bosses. Make sure you watch that full interview on my YouTube channel. You know I love a good reality show. And I love a show about bosses. But Kim Osorio and Yandy Smith are the producers. Coach Trina brought this idea of a show to Yandy when Yandy was doing an event for her in Indianapolis. And it worked out. You guys were calling in earlier about last names and changing your last name or not liking your last name due to a parent that maybe you don't F with. So a lot of you called in about that and had the last word.
5: I grew up with a man's last name who wasn't my biological father, who I've never met in my life, all because my mom thought that he was my father. So only time I ended up getting it changed was when I got married.
6: I want to shine a light on my girlfriend, Joanne Lotto. Tell her I just want to say I love her and I hope we good forever.
1: Going way up,
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Happy Tuesday. What could you do with $1,000? Let's think about it. Bills are due next week. A lot of kids getting ready to go back to school. That gas is not going down. Anytime you hit a keyword, get to the website for your chance to get paid. 50 Cent looking like he might be moving. Hey, I'll break it down for you 5 minutes after Mariah the Scientist. 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

0: 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Radio Boss Hardbody, Kiati, Chris Brown, it depends. On the way, 6 minutes, 50 Cent. Beginning this November, is taking all four Power series to Netflix internationally. So one time for the homie 50 Cent making the big move. Hey, I'm going, because that's one of my favorite shows to watch. I don't care what y'all say, man. It's a big, rich town. Yay.
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Radio Boss Hoybody, Kiati, LeBron James. Last week, finally, let everybody know, hey, I'm going to Philadelphia. He's going to be doing a little something different that I remember him doing it.

0: 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Radio Boss Hardbody Kiati, you got another $1,000 opportunity. Coming up top of the hour, you hit a keyword, get to the website to get paid. I can't wait. Yay, Lauryn Hill on the way, 6 minutes. I can't wait to watch LeBron play. He's about to play point guard for the 76ers. The last time he did that, the 2019-2020 season, he led the league in assists with 10.2 per game. It's going to be a lot of fun watching the NBA this season.
1: Yeah. The sound of the culture. Hip-hop. 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Right here. 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

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Radio Boss Hardbody Kiati. It's honestly been a rough few weeks for Chris Brown. Last week, they announced that he was going to plead guilty for his case that was going on overseas. And now, his R&B tour earnings could be snatched to cover his $13 million dog attack judgment. His housekeeper is not playing. She said, hey, I won my case, haven't received any money yet.

0: 98.3. Radio Boss Hard Body, Keyati, Gunna, and Burna Boy. On the way for you, 6 minutes. Chris Brown still having to shell out $13 million to his housekeeper after the judgment went against him. Now, he has not made any payments according to her, and she's trying to get a judge to basically greenlight her to take his tour earnings. I thought maybe he had, like, insurance or something that would cover it, and maybe he's going to try to file an appeal. Whatever he's trying to do, he better hurry up, because that lady want her money.
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11: What's up, though? 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You got a man. 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
1: Radio Boss, everybody, Kiati, where them Leos at? Happy birthday to my brother Levi, man, listening from Dallas, Texas. One thing about friends, they gonna support you no matter what. Hopefully you're enjoying your birthday, brother. Right now, I got the request, J. Cole, Legacy. And I got some Dave Timms, Rain Dance. Hey, $1,000, make your birthday week a little bit better. 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I know you.

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1: Radio Boss Hardbody, Kiata. You know it's bad when people with money is out here scamming people. That's all I'm saying. French Montana breathing a little bit easier. I'll definitely get into it 8 minutes after Mutt Leon Thomas. You're not going to want to miss it. 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

0: 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Kehlani, Usher, Shoulda Never, on the way, 5 minutes. French Montana breathing a little bit easier, ended up selling a lawsuit over an AP, I believe it was a watch, a Richard Mille, that he borrowed for a Paris fashion show. He let them hold his watch as collateral, then they found out his watch was fake. And they said, hey, man. They cleared up. You know, I think what happened is a lot of time when you buy watches from these jewelers, it's just you going off the name. You're not verifying these are real authentic pieces, and these jewelers are getting over. So hopefully that turns out right for French Montana. Keep it live.
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1: 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Yeah, sounds definitely messy, man. 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
1: Didn't work.
2: Yeah.
1: So, anyway, stay by your radio. Coming up, we got that No Cap News Report. Keep it locked.

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1: It's the Bootleg Cap Show, man. We got that No Cap News report coming up, man. That's where James finds the craziest stories in the world. We talk about him. What you got, bro?
2: A man is on his third DUI, and he goes to extreme lengths to escape the accountability from it.
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